is upon me, because the Lord hath anointed me to preach the good tidings unto the meek. He hath sent me to bind up the brokenhearted, to proclaim liberty to the captives, and the opening of the prison to them that are bound. Isaiah 61:1. Jesus cares.

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0: Now believe that it's already done.
1: If you know God to take care of you, make some noise up in here. Drums. Here we go. Listen, despite every situation, despite this coronavirus that's going on, just remember, God will take care of you. Put your hands together. No matter what you're going through, God will take care of you. Listen.

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I need everybody who's breathing to get on your feet, turn your volume up, and just do this.

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0: my Deliverer,
1: my Deliverer.
0: So holy,
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1: Holy, yeah. 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

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Ezekiel said he's a wheel in the middle of the wheel. Jeremiah said he's fire.

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What do? When you're trying to hold on to hope, but doubt keeps creeping in. You cry out to the Lord like the man in the Gospel of Mark chapter 9. Lord, I believe. Help my unbelief.

You know what? Listen, buy that song. I'm telling you. Get it. Get it. You can get it on all the musical apps, Spotify. You can get it on Apple Music, Amazon. Put Apostle Barry Dunn. Go buy it. And I guarantee you, it's going to change your atmosphere. 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

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Ladies and gentlemen, Reginald Butler.

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Michigan, the city that moves the world, comes a sound that moves the soul. Sounds of Imani, the award-winning contemporary gospel duo, is back with their inspiring new single. It's about home. It's about home. About home. Led by the dynamic Gerald and Carol Irvin, the sounds of Imani blend smooth jazz, R&B, and gospel. 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It's About Hope is produced by Michael Giacovini and Gregory G. Pearson. 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Hope! 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Sounds of Imani, bringing a refreshing sound.

0: inside of you. 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
1: Pregnant.
0: Say it, y'all.
1: Possibilities.
0: Now birthing.
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0: Anew. 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
0: For it must come to pass. 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
1: My name is Dre P.J. 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
0: A movement is only as strong as its voices. 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

Tony K. Kelly, Director of Artist Relations. But he's an artist first. From the U.S. to the world.

0: call him Jesus. Emmanuel. His name is Jesus.
1: Emmanuel. Now we cross the Atlantic. Feel the fire from Lagos with Nigerian rapper Peace Star. This is the sound of the new Africa, heard right

And the talent continues to the incredible melodies of Nigerian artist JB. One continent, many sounds, one mission.

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And finally, yours truly,

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1: This is Tony T.K. Kelly, VP of Artist Relations, 100 Radio Stations Coalition. 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
4: 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He's faithful. He's God. He'll do it again. Come on and sing it, Daryl.
5: In my distress, you heard my cry.
4: Yes, Lord.
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Nagode simply means thank you. In Chibu, we would say what? Come on. In French, what would we say?

It's KJ, a.k.a. Mr. Yeah Boy, featuring the Greater Jesse Community Choir. Yeah, y'all make some noise out there. Before we get to it, do me a favor. Everybody clap those hands. 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Everybody clap those hands. 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Everybody clap those hands. Huh. Listen, church, I got a few witnesses that are gonna tell you how God's been good to them.

0: Y'all better praise him up in here. Only for Jesus.
1: Woo. 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

0: message for you. 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KJ, let's do this thing. Come on.
1: Let's do it.
0: All that worship right here.

Hey family, thank you for tuning in to the Larry W. Robinson Show. I'm Larry W. Robinson, bringing you music to soothe your soul, uplift your spirit, and light a fire in your heart for a passion for God. I'm excited about today's broadcast because I believe this one is going to meet you right where you are. We're starting the broadcast off with my latest single. I'm so excited about this. I have a book called Rule, Reign, and Take Dominion. And I decided to put that book to music. And so the first single from that book is Born to Reign. And I want you to receive this as more than a song. This is a declaration over your life that no matter what you've been through, you were created to rise, to overcome, and to walk in the authority God has given you. And from there, we're going into my interview with Mike B. Berry, followed by one of his songs, and then more music to continue setting the atmosphere for what God wants to do in your life today. Also, later on in the broadcast, I'm going to share another one of my singles titled Manifested Miracles. At our church, our 10 Wheeler Avenue Baptist Church in Houston, Texas, our pastor is Dr. Marcus D. Cosby. Earlier in the year, he declared that this is the year of manifested miracles. So I wrote a song as a declaration, and I'm believing God for manifested miracles in my life and in your life as well. But right now, let's get started with Born to Reign, my latest single based off my book that's on Amazon right now, Rule, Reign, and Take Dominion. Here is Born to Reign.

0: Welcome to the Larry W. Robinson Show, the live experience. We are here with a live audience. I can't say we're broadcasting live, and I'm so excited to have all of the guests. So, y'all, welcome to make some noise. Say hello, praise God. And so we're celebrating our first guest, Mike B. Berry. He is a Houston gospel-based artist, singer, and producer who blends music, melodic rap with powerful gospel messages to reach people in a fresh and engaging way. In this conversation, I just want to talk about faith and creativity and the like. And you can visit him on his website at MikeBBerry.com. Mike B. Berry, welcome again, because you've been to the live before. Yeah.
1: Man, it's great to be here. I appreciate everything tonight. Everybody looking love tonight. We here with brothers and sisters in Christ, so we're going to have a good time tonight. I feel welcome.
0: So on today, I want you to share with the listening audience maybe your latest single first, and then we'll get into conversations about faith.
1: Okay, yes. I'm actually coming out with a CD album this year, a single. We're still picking up a song called No Doubt, or a song, excuse me, called Blessed Like That. So we're trying to decide which one we're going to come out with first. I'm excited about the album.
0: All right. And so your music is scripturally sound, relevant, because you're talking about issues that really are happening in the world today. What's your passion behind the music that you're producing?
1: Oh, man, it's my passion is really driven by my faith, honestly, because I've been through a lot of things, trials and tribulations, to know what God, he can bring out in the situation. So it's really God and my family that really pushes me and gives me a drive.
0: So what does faith mean to you?
1: A complete trust in someone, complete trust in God, period.
0: Complete trust in God.
1: Complete trust in God.
0: And what are ways that you have had to trust God? I have a speaker I want to talk about. I have a guest coming up on the broadcast, and I love his book. It's titled, I'm Trusted, Not Tripping. Mm. And so when life lifes, how do you trust God?
1: When life lifes, I trust God by just getting his word. You know, like it all started even real briefly, like when I lost my mom and my sister. In the same week, 3 days passed, that's when I really had to learn to trust in God through that. And, you know, it really brought me to a new level of faith. Some people want a new level of faith, but they don't want that experience. So that would God do. He'll take you out of that situation. And I heard some of the vision man say, God won't bring you through it, bring you through it. You know what I mean? So I had to really learn to trust in God, not just what my mother said or my grandma. I had to learn for myself, a personal experience for myself.
0: And what did you learn about God, maybe that you didn't know before, as he brought you through the transition of your mother and your sister?
1: The presence of God. I had to really feel it. I feel this presence through, in the church, different ways, even at home, praying corner. But I had to really pray. Like Nelson Mandela said, when he was in prison, I had to learn myself. And I had to learn to God, learn God that worked it through me. You know what I'm saying? I had to really come out the best of him. And he brought out the best of me. When I'm weak, he really made me strong. So I have to really rely on God. Not just in situations, special things that we can't help. We know we could pick up the phone and different things like that. You got to learn, put the things that is not in your hand, you got to really learn to just put it in God's hand.
0: I love it. How do you trust God with family? Man, you got a beautiful wife, handsome boys. How do you learn to trust God when life, even with your family?
1: Wow. To teach them, soldiers, when you go on the battlefield, you got to train your soldiers too. So you got to teach them, not just by my faith, you got to teach them. I wish I could give my faith to them, but you got to teach them really our faith, do good in school, that is great, but also do good in Sunday school too, because there's some battles mom and dad can't fight, that's some really good little boys. They keep me on my tiptoes, That's why I like, I'll be out there playing basketball. So I got this mark right here from Slide City. But they keep them on peas, and I thank God for they've been a big blessing to me. My wife and my kids is a big blessing.
0: That's awesome. So the latest single is?
1: Blessed Like That, or No Doubt. I'm ready for it.
0: And what website or where can we go to find out more information about Mike B. Berry?
1: MikeBBerry.com. Holla at me.
0: All right. Thank you so very much for being
1: appreciate
0: my guest
1: it. Thank
0: today
1: you
0: on the
1: again.
0: Broadcast.
1: Thank you.
0: All right. Coming up, more great music right here on your favorite radio station.

0: Don't you fret.
1: Don't you fret.
0: My God's never.
1: My God never.
0: Failed you, yeah.
1: Failed you, yeah.
0: I said, don't you worry.
1: Don't you worry.
0: I said, don't you fret.
1: Don't you fret.
0: I said, my God.

for flow we've experienced so far. And here's what I want you to hold on to. God is keeping you even when life is uncertain. Jude, the first chapter, the 24th verse says, "Now unto him that is able to keep you from falling and to present you faultless." That means God is not just watching you, he is sustaining you. And when you've been through enough, you've learned something powerful. You can count on God. So if you've been wondering whether he'll come through, whether he'll make a way, whether he'll show up, let this next moment answer that for you. So On the Way is the sounds of "I Can Count on You" by The Goop Fire. Also included is "God Did It" by Kenny Lewis and One Voice. So stay encouraged. God is moving and there is more on the way.

I hope you are feeling your strength come back, because when you start reflecting on what God has already done, it builds your confidence in what He's about to do next. Psalm 77:11 says, I will remember the works of the Lord. Surely I will remember the wonders of old. Sometimes your encouragement is in your memory. And when you think about it, you realize you're still here. You're still standing, still trusting. That means God has already been faithful. Coming up, the sounds of John P. Key. I got a church medley on the way that I believe will take you back and build you up. And then Still by Jonathan McReynolds is on the way to remind you that even when life slows down, God is still working. So stay tuned. More music is coming up right now.

Here is a word for this moment. Don't stop believing. Not because everything looks right, but because God is still who God says he is. Numbers 23:19 is one of my favorite scriptures. Every time I get a chance to preach or hold the mic in my hand to lead worship, I always remind people of Numbers 23:19. It says, God is not a man that he should lie, neither the son of man that he should repent. Hath he not said and shall he not do? Hath he not spoken and shall he not make it good? Ooh, I love that. If God spoke it, it still stands. And that is where faith shifts from hope to expectation. So as we move into more music, I want to for you to really lift your faith again. On the way is Believe For It by CeCe Winans. And then on the way is my song, Manifested Miracles. That's coming up as we close the show. But I want you to receive this, not just as music, but as a declaration over your life. God is still able to do anything but fail.

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If there's one thing I want you to take away from today's broadcast is this: you can trust God, even when you can't control what is happening around you. God is still keeping you. God is still working, and God is still bringing things together for your good. And I pray as you are going to listen to my single, Manifested Miracles, that something in your spirit is shifted, and that expectation rises up, and that your faith is strengthened to believe again. 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
2: Amen. We're back for my second hour. We're going to get things started with William McDowell featuring Daniel Johnson, Finished Work, here in the Lion's Den Gospel Show. Let's go.
3: Can we talk about the finished works, y'all? 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I want y'all to hear this. 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

0: Amen. Amen. Amen. J.J. Harrison with Thankful here in the Lion's Den Gospel Show. And before that, we heard William McDowell featuring Daniel Johnson, Finished Work, here in the Lion's Den Gospel Show. So coming up right now is Precious Picks. And we're going to get things started with Natalie J. And this is Good, Precious Pick number one, here in the Lion's Den Gospel Show.
1: Hallelujah, saints. This is Precious. And I present to you my picks for this week.
2: For this week. For this week. For this week. For this week. For this week. For this week.

Amen, amen. Natalie J with Good here in the Lions Den Gospel Show. That was Precious Pick number one. Precious Pick number two is Zach Williams and One Accord, Jehovah Jireh, here in the Lions Den Gospel Show.

Amen, amen. Zach Williams and One Accord, Jehovah Jireh, precious pick number 2. Thank you, precious, for those picks this week. Thank you, thank you, thank you. Okay, we're going to get into some new music by Calvin Bridges, Jesus is Lord. Check this out. Let me know what you think here in the Lion's Den Gospel Show.

0: Praise God, praise God. Calvin Bridges with Jesus is Lord here in the Lion's Den Gospel Show. That was new music right here. Let me know what you think of that record, okay? So coming up right now is my new music showcase. And first up the bat is Shalene Huey Booker. And this is theme song to a actual play called Be Like You. Check this out. Let me know what you think. Here in the Lion's Den Gospel Show, New Music Showcase.
1: 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The Lion.

Amen, amen. Shalene, Huey Booker, the theme song of Be Like You, the play, here in the Lion's Den Gospel Show. Coming up right now is music by Bill Moss Jr. and the BME State Choir. And this is Someday We'll Meet here in the Lion's Den Gospel Show. Check this out. Let me know what you think.

Bill Moss Jr. and the BME State Choir, Someday We'll Meet, here in the Lion's Den Gospel Show. Let me know what you think of that record, okay? So coming up right now is

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Check this out. Let me know what you think here in the Lion's Den Gospel Show.

no matter. Amen. The Flint Cavaliers. Solid rock here in the Lion's Den Gospel Show. Coming up right now is another quartet group called The Dedicated Souls. All of My Help is the song. Check this out. Let me know what you think here in the Lion's Den Gospel Show.

Man, okay. All right. I like that right there. The Dedicated Souls, All of My Help, here in the Lion's Den Gospel Show. Coming up right now, Spencer Taylor Jr. and Marvin Wine Sr. featuring Only for Jesus United. And this is Everything Will Be All Right, here in the Lion's Den Gospel Show. Let me know what you think of this record.

man. Spencer Taylor Jr. and Marvin Wyant Sr. featuring Only for Jesus United. Everything will be all right here in the Lion's Den Gospel Show. Coming up right now is Alexa Carey, and this is Hear His Voice. New music right here. Let me know what you think, okay? Here in the Lion's Den Gospel Show.

Amen. That's new music by Alexa Curry. Hear his voice here in the Lion's Den Gospel Show. Coming up right now is new music by Wes Morgan, and this is simply called Tears. 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

New music by Wes Morgan, simply called Tears, here in the Lion's Den Gospel Show. 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Check this out.

0: Amen, amen. 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And that's going to do it for my new music showcase. 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I thank you for praising and worshiping with me. 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And I will try and get it on as much as possible. You will get a spin or two if the record is good. Have a great week, and we'll talk on the other side here in the Lion's Den Gospel Show. 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
0: 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We're going to get things started with Micah Lee, Don't Break, here in the Lion's Den Gospel Show. Let's get it cracking. Let's get it going.
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0: Praise God, praise God. That was the Walls Group with Stand Still here in the Lion's Den Gospel Show. And before that, the Healed Project. You've been more. Shekinah Glory Ministry with Worthy. And to start off this show, Michael Lee with Don't Break. 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Yeah.
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2: Yeah, they want it back to back.
1: Spun by DJ Leo, the Lion.

Angela Wilson with I Will here in the Lion's Den Gospel Show. And before that, Danita Gibbs with Redeemed, T.C. Edmondson, Hands Up, and the group Fire, More Than Friends, here in the Lion's Den Gospel Show. Coming up right now is music by Mary Mary Walking here in the Lion's Den Gospel Show.

0: Amen, amen. That was Mary Mary Walking here in the Lion's Den. Gospel Show. I have New Heat by Erica Campbell, and this is Positive. Check this out. Let me know what you think here in the Lion's Den Gospel Show. Yeah.
1: What's up, y'all? I'm Erica Campbell, and here's my brand new single, Positive.

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1: Praise God, praise God. New music by Erica Campbell, positive, here in the Lion's Den Gospel Show. Coming up right now is Kerry Davis, Hands on Me, here in the Lion's Den Gospel Show. Woo!

0: you still waiting on your miracle, just know God's already made a way. So give him praise. And when he comes through, don't forget to tell the world. Oh!
1: Amen, amen. Brandon Anderson, God did it again. Go tell somebody, all right? And before that, Kerry Davis, Hands on Me. Erica Campbell, Positive New Music. And Mary Mary, Walking, here in the Lion's Den Gospel Show. So we're going to take it down just a little bit, and we're going to get into some James Fortune, Never Let Me Down, here in the Lion's Den Gospel Show.
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Amen, amen. Angela Moss Poole featuring Micah Stampley, My Help, here in the Lion's Den Gospel Show. And before that, you heard James Fortune, Never Let Me Down, okay? So we're going to take a small break and come back with some more music right after this, here in the Lion's Den Gospel Show.

is Terrence J. Dooley from Columbus, Ohio, and you're listening to the Larry W. Robinson Show. Stay locked right here. God bless you.

Hey family, thank you for tuning in to the Larry W. Robinson Show. I'm Larry W. Robinson, bringing you music to soothe your soul, uplift your spirit, and light a fire in your heart for a passion for God. I'm excited about today's broadcast because I believe this one is going to meet you right where you are. We're starting the broadcast off with my latest single. I'm so excited about this. I have a book called Rule, Reign, and Take Dominion. And I decided to put that book to music. And so the first single from that book is Born to Reign. And I want you to receive this as more than a song. This is a declaration over your life that no matter what you've been through, you were created to rise, to overcome, and to walk in the authority God has given you. And from there, we're going into my interview with Mike B. Berry, followed by one of his songs, and then more music to continue setting the atmosphere for what God wants to do in your life today. Also, later on in the broadcast, I'm going to share another one of my singles titled Manifested Miracles. At our church, our 10 Wheeler Avenue Baptist Church in Houston, Texas, our pastor is Dr. Marcus D. Cosby. Earlier in the year, he declared that this is the year of manifested miracles. So I wrote a song as a declaration, and I'm believing God for manifesting miracles in my life and in your life as well. But right now, let's get started with Born to Reign, my latest single based off my book that's on Amazon right now, Rule, Reign, and Take Dominion. Here is Born to Reign.

0: Welcome to the Larry W. Robinson Show, the live experience. We are here with a live audience. I can't say we're broadcasting live. And I'm so excited to have all of the guests. So, y'all, welcome to make some noise. Say hello. Praise the Lord. And so we're celebrating our first guest, Mike B. Berry. He is a Houston gospel-based artist, singer, and producer who blends music, melodic rap with powerful gospel messages to reach people in a fresh and engaging way. In this conversation, I just want to talk about faith and creativity and the like. And you can visit him on his website at mikebberry.com. Mike B. Berry, welcome again, because you've been to the live before. Yeah.
1: Man, it's great to be here. I appreciate everything tonight. Everybody looking love tonight. We here with brothers and sisters in Christ, so we're going to have a good time tonight. I feel welcome.
0: So on today, I want you to share with the listening audience maybe your latest single first, and then we'll get into conversations about faith.
1: Okay, yes. I'm actually coming out with a CD album this year, a single. We're still picking up a song called No Doubt, or a song, excuse me, Blessed Like That. So we're trying to decide which one we're going to come out with first. I'm excited about the album.
0: All right. And so your music is scripturally sound, relevant, because you're talking about issues that really are happening in the world today. What's your passion behind the music that you're producing?
1: Man, my passion is really driven by my faith, honestly, because I've been through a lot of things, trials and tribulations, to know what God He would bring out in the situation. So it's really God and my family that really pushes me and gives me a drive.
0: So what does faith mean to you?
1: A complete trust in someone, complete trust in God.
0: Period. Complete trust in God.
1: Complete trust in God.
0: And what are ways that you have had to trust God? I have a speaker I want to talk about. I have a guest coming up on the broadcast, and I love his book. It's titled "I'm Trusting, Not Tripping." Mm. And so, when life lifes, how do you trust God?
1: When life lifes, I trust God by just getting His word. You know, like it all started even real briefly, like when I lost my mom and my sister. In the same week, 3 days passed, that's when I really had to learn to trust in God through that. And, you know, it really brought me to a new level of faith. Some people want a new level of faith, but they don't want that experience. So that what God do, He'll take you out of that situation. I heard some vision man say, God won't bring you through it, to it, unless He bring you through it, you know what I mean? So I had to really learn to trust in God, not just by what my mother said or my grandma. I had to learn for myself, a personal experience for myself.
0: And what did you learn about God, maybe that you didn't know before, as He brought you through the transition of your mother and your sister?
1: The presence of God. I had to really feel it. I feel this presence through, in the church, different ways, even at home, praying corner. But I had to really pray. Like Nelson Mandela said, when he was in prison, I had to learn myself. And I had to learn to God, learn God that worked through me. You know what I'm saying? I had to really come out the best of me. And He brought out the best of me. When I'm weak, He really made me strong. So I have to really rely on God. Not just in situations, especially things that we can't help. We know we could pick up the phone and different things like that. You got to learn, put the things that is not in your hand, you got to really learn to just put it in God's hand. You got to really.
0: I love it. How do you trust God with family? Man, you got a beautiful wife, handsome boys. Thanks. How do you learn to trust God when life, even with your family?
1: Wow. To teach them soldiers, when you go on battlefield, you got to train your soldiers too. So you got to teach them, not just by my faith, you got to teach them. I wish I could give my faith to them, but you got to teach them really about faith. You know, like do good in school, that is great, but also do good in Sunday school too, because some battles mom and dad can't fight, you know. So, you know, that's some really little boys. They keep me on my tiptoes, you know. That's why I like, I'd be out there playing basketball. So I got this mark right here from Sly City.
0: Oh, wow.
1: But they keep them on my peas. And I thank God for them. They've been a big blessing to me. My wife and my kids is a big blessing.
0: That's awesome. So the latest single is?
1: Blessed Like That, or No Doubt. I'm ready for it.
0: And what website or where can we go to find out more information about Mike B. Berry?
1: MikeBBerry.com. Holla at me.
0: All right. Thank you so very much for being
1: appreciate
0: my guest.
1: Thank you again.
0: Broadcast.
1: Thank you.
0: All right. Coming up, more great music right here on your favorite radio station.

powerful flow we've experienced so far. And here's what I want you to hold on to. God is keeping you even when life is uncertain. Jude, the first chapter, the 24th verse says, "Now unto him that is able to keep you from falling and to present you faultless." That means God is not just watching you, he is sustaining you. And when you've been through enough, you've learned something powerful. You can count on God. So if you've been wondering whether he'll come through, whether he'll make a way, whether he'll show up, let this next moment answer that for you. So on the way is the sounds of "I Can Count on You" by The Goop Fire. Also included is "God Did It" by Kenny Lewis and One Voice. So stay encouraged. God is moving and there is more on the way.

I hope you are feeling your strength come back, because when you start reflecting on what God has already done, it builds your confidence in what He's about to do next. Psalm 77:11 says, I will remember the works of the Lord. Surely I will remember the wonders of old. Sometimes your encouragement is in your memory. And when you think about it, you realize you're still here. You're still standing, still trusting. That means God has already been faithful. Coming up, the sounds of John P. Key. I got a church medley on the way that I believe will take you back and build you up. And then Steel by Jonathan McReynolds is on the way to remind you that even when life slows down, God is still working. So stay tuned. More music is coming up right now.

Here is a word for this moment. Don't stop believing. Not because everything looks right, but because God is still who God says he is. Numbers 23:19 is one of my favorite scriptures. Every time I get a chance to preach or hold the mic in my hand to lead worship, I always remind people of Numbers 23:19. It says, God is not a man that he should lie, neither the son of man that he should repent. Hath he not said and shall he not do? Hath he not spoken and shall he not make it good? Ooh, I love that. If God spoke it, it still stands. And that is where faith shifts from hope to expectation. So as we move into more music, I want to for you to really lift your faith again. On the way is Believe For It by CC Winans, and then on the way is my song Manifested Miracles. That's coming up as we close the show. But I want you to receive this not just as music, but as a declaration over your life. God is still able to do anything but fail.

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If that's one thing I want you to take away from today's broadcast, is this: you can trust God. Even when you can't control what is happening around you, God is still keeping you. God is still working, and God is still bringing things together for your good. And I pray, as you are going to listen to my single, Manifested Miracles, that something in your spirit is shifted, and that expectation rises up, and that your faith is strengthened to believe again. 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
1: Listen, sometimes the struggle is very real. Seems like it's never going to end. But I want to encourage you today that this is your

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With so much things going on in the world today, Father God, we just need you to do one thing to us right now. We need you to breathe.

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you at East Coast. We're going to the DMV.

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1: 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Fill my cup, O Lord, until it overflows.

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And I said I wasn't gonna cry. I cried on Friday when we sang it in Dallas, but

Bam, bam, bam.